0: Got the general on you. Now I've got a little general here. I'm gonna flip my ring and throw away the dice, cause the music is a nice baby. Come on down to remember rock it twice.
1: Yeah.
0: Good, cause we're gonna do it tonight.

0: A little one to the right, don't. Once upon a time, said I was old man. She have two daughter named Rumpy.
1: Steady looking, man, I'm in a book and my life has been cooking.
2: I like the shit, I like the shit.

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0: Use it hot, boy, so don't you stop, boy. Come on and take me there, I wanna be your toy.
1: Everybody in the place, just move right now, because we got the sound with the super know-how.
2: Come on, drop that beat.

0: the rhythm, drums and the bass, samples and loops, your hands you raise.
1: All the ladies, put your hands up, put your hands up, put your hands up, come on.
0: Come on, everybody, just check it out.

0: make it hot.
1: Feel me. Bam.
0: You're gonna be mine.
2: From the right.
0: You're gonna be mine.

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The children cry, the children scream in the world, and I can say we have chance to build a better world. Yeah, come on, do you understand that it in our hand? I give the track for the next generation and this moment world. I can say we have the chance to better make. That is my world.

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You can help the African people to better life.

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And I hope you can me understand that it in our hand. Do you not must be like the track, or you must be Abu.

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0: Come on, everybody, just check it out. 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

0: 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Got fake MCs wishing, dissing in the kitchen, cooking fish and grits, and that's all, man.
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0: You're gonna be mine.

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Do you understand? I will sign. That's me, that's me out. You get the show for many a month. You are right, do you understand? You have it in your hands. You can give the next generation the best of life, or the next evil hell, fire in your eyes. Yeah, socialist, this song, and I give you a medal of the bomb. Yeah, chill out, chill out. And you are the next generation of the crowd. Yeah, fight. Do you come with your fight in my life? I give you a hard kick on your side. Yeah. This is the next song of Generation 2 flying in the air. We have the name, the storm of falling heaven, sky, world. Yeah. Just give me right to next generation. She have a better life than I have a better life. Then we have a better life, and you can give me your hand. Do you understand? We are the people in the land. What the name is in the fucking brand. Yeah, come on, right. Come on, branding in the light. Come on, right. Yeah, flying in the sky. Flying in the sky. For a better life. For a better life.

0: 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Good touch, we're gonna do it all night. All around, we're gonna ride it all night.
1: Yeah.
0: You're gonna do it all night.

0: 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Color rock, rock, all night. Baby, color rock, all night.
1: Yeah.
0: Got the gentle one on here.

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Good, cause we're gonna do it all night. All around we're gonna ride all night. We're gonna do it all night.